The NBA playoffs are underway, and now you can trade every game on Kalshi. You can also trade on who wins each series, the conference finals, and the championship. 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Good luck.

In the beginning, a few of the people who had a problem, I was this good scoffed. I just shook off, probably reminded you of the first time you saw Tiger Woods golf. Never thought about how much my race and nationality meant, but based on how I ascended, see how plain it was now, they want me to jet. 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

0: The NBA playoffs are underway, and now you can trade every game on Kalshi. 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
1: Chop, chop.

Every city representing tonight, big up yourself. Happy shout out to Top 5. Happy shout out to Supremo. What's going on at Supremo? 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

0: 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Welcome to Big Y. 107.9 is the tag. My name is DJ Sly King. I'm your host from now till 10 p.m. I'll be shouting out to my man, Cities. He's in Manchester in the UK. What's going on, my brother, tonight, man? You know my G for life, you know what I'm saying? Confirm, my dope nation, true medica. Big shout out to every city representing around the world. A big shout out to New York City. A big shout out to Coco inside New York City. Big shout out to Sheryl inside North Carolina.
1: It's going all right, yeah. Challenging my eye red.
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2: 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DJ Sly King. Here we go.

Come on, yo, Sabio. Come on. Here we go. Everybody. Welcome to the Takedown. We're on Big Y 107.9. My name is DJ Sly King. Break it down. Take it to the left. Take it to the right side. Here we go. Energy, energy, come on, y'all.

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4: All right, so let's recap what this Easter has been all about. Let's start off with Thursday. Thursday, we were at the O2 in Osu. And it was a wild one with the hot ladies and the YFM hotspot. And then, of course, last night was all about Bella Roma. The hot squad was in attendance at Bella Roma, and Bella Roma was officially turned up. Tonight, though, we're taking it to Plot 7 in Nyaneba Estates. 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Big up to all the DJs. 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And tomorrow, we're taking it to Sandbox in South Labadi Estates. 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

Shisha Lounge. Shisha Lounge was absolutely crazy. I mean, Grandmaster Q behind the decks, the Blase Lieutenant, myself behind the decks, funky house, hip-hop, R&B, music like this was just bumping. Boom, boom, boom, boom. Shisha Lounge was off the chain. Gentleman Jack, Jack Daniels, Honey Jack. Yes, that's one hell of a party, hell of a party. But tonight, Plot 7 is the venue. Make sure you're out there with the Hot Squad. Let's go. We're keeping it house right now. Keeping it EDM. Keeping it funky. Hot stepping. Funky stepping into the PM.

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Mom. I give me yo. I give me yo. I give me yo. I give me yo. I give me yo. I give me yo. I give me yo. I give me yo. I give me yo. I give me yo. I give me yo. I give me yo. I give me yo. I give me yo. I give me yo. I give me yo. I give me yo. I give me yo. I give me yo. I give me yo. I give me yo. I give me yo. I give me yo. I give me yo. I give me yo. I give me yo. I give me yo. I give me yo. I give me yo. I give me yo. I give me yo. I give me yo. I give me yo. I give me yo. I give me yo. I give me yo. I give me yo. I give me yo. I give me yo. I give me yo. I give me yo. I give me yo. I give me yo. I give me yo. I give me yo. I give me yo. I give me yo. I give me yo. I give me yo. I give me yo. I give me yo. I give me yo. I give me yo. I give me yo. I give me yo. I give me yo. I give me yo. I give me yo. I give me yo. I give me yo. I give me yo. I give me yo. I give me yo. I give me yo.

The thief ain't here. A green man. When you're born, a jack of your shower, a thief ain't there. So no wagon on compete. A second street, no compete. This is a little from 100. Money to your money, talk on tape.

no me awesome book. Che aguadilla. I'm a mock and tan equal. Cause I put up in the mutton that's all. I'm a kick out that guabo. I got a mock and tan equal.